I can be your angel or your devil. Come back to me. I miss you. Every bad boy needs a good girl.

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poison. Inject it with a poison. Inject it with a poison. Inject it with a poison. Inject it with a poison.

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Come back to me. I miss you. 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

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I miss you. 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

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The Rhythm of the Night, 2 jaar later. To Fabiola, I want you here to stay, so let's party into the night again. 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
1: What was that? 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

0: Had ik het dan straks nog over de echte Tour Limited. En Tour Limited versie 2, dan kan je dit ook stellen van Technotronic. 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
1: You know, yeah. I was in London City the other day.
0: Nou, leven uit.
1: And you wouldn't believe
0: it. Nee, ik geloof het niet.
1: I saw. 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I got to hand it to them London folks, yeah. 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It went a little something like this.

0: 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Electif versus the 70s, as a scored in the 90s with this. When do I get to sing my way? Mark Holman's Nico van de 90s lovers.
1: It's hot.

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